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Forgive them. Forgive them. You see, I gotta watch my step. Give it till there's nothing left. I like to watch real close what it say under his breath. Whether bad or good, they talking about me building rep.

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We all gonna be gone in a second. I'm just really trying to live right, 'cause I know I'm far from perfection. Forgive them.

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5: 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Tyler Perry's Why Did I Get Married Again? 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I cannot wait for Tyler Perry's Why Did I Get Married Again? 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

Dolly Parton last week and this week, right? Yeah, missing her all over again with the Houston. It's Radio Free 102.3 KJLH. Good evening, everybody. It's Kevin Nash. Check it in. Is it Friday yet? No, it's not. But it's the 1st of September. Brand new month. This year is winding down fast, man. Crazy way. All right, I'm right by your side until 12 o'clock midnight. Thank you so much for rolling with the station and rolling with the brother. Appreciate your love and your company. Every night, Monday through Friday, 7 p.m. until midnight. All right, I forgot to do something last night. When was the last time you took a trip to Las Vegas? Vegas has gotten expensive. I used to go out there just for the buffet, and now they got you paying for your parking and everything. And I was like, no, we might as well stay here. We're super expensive in Los Angeles, right? We got

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Welcome to hour number one of After Dark. It's about that time to slow it down. Time to take your requests and dedications. Your love messages, giving you the opportunity to call in and let your heart speak. Say something sweet to the person who holds your heart, your significant other. And that significant other could be a close friend, could be a good neighbor, could be a mentor, could be your parents. You know, I don't think we honor our parents enough. I know I lost mine, but I still find ways to honor them in their death. So yeah, what about our parents, right?

0: September the 12th in Los Angeles, California. The Pan-African Film Festival is bringing me to the Miracle Theater September the 12th. You need to get your tickets and be there. Well, where you gonna be? I'm gonna be at the Miracle Theater. Who brought you there? The Pan-African Film Festival. Well, what day is it? It's September the 12th. J. Anthony Brown, Courtney Black, music by DJ Count. Brought to you by what? The Pan-African Film Festival. Now you got it. So it goes down when? September the 12th. Pan-African Film Festival. Yours truly, J. Anthony Brown, Courtney Black, music by DJ Count. You need to be there. Why? I got songs, I got wine, I got peanuts, I got hot sauce, and I got jokes. I am funny. Now, I know you have seen a lot of comedians in the Miracle Theater, but you ain't seen me. Watch out there now.
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3: That's a little
1: inside baseball. That didn't really make it outside the black community, I don't think.
2: You think that's one of those black famous ones?
1: Yeah, black famous. So V.

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1: Here we go. The Steve Harvey Morning Show is underway. A day, what's going on this morning?
2: Well, good morning, Shirley. Good morning, everyone. Happy Wednesday. Folks are up and moving around. We've got a lot to get through today. Look, we've got many, many folks trying to find out what's going on when it comes to our transportation, our public transportation in certain areas. We're going to give you an update there. Also, the very latest on what's going on. Looks like Chevron is expanding to, or planning to expand. I'll tell you why. And then another street takeover acts as a cover as looters have struck again. We've got all this and more as we get started on this beautiful day. All right, so let's roll through a little traffic together, shall we? Some of you are dealing with some issues out there early this morning, like the issue there at the westbound 105 at Lakewood Boulevard. It is a collision. We're working again.

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1: Top, top. It is Wednesday morning. Let's get it. This is your boy, Nephew Tommy, holding it down. Uncle Steve is out, but me and the crew are in. That's Shirley Strawberry, Carla Farrell, Mississippi Monica, and Kia Jr. Boy, Spades, Rise and Shine. This right here, this show goes out to everybody who still got VHS tapes sitting on top of their TV. Them people right there. Yes, the VHSers. That's back in the day. Yeah, DVDers. Those people right there. The CDers. Yes. And then, of course, way back, the cassette tape people. Yeah.

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0: I ain't good.
2: Hey, Steve Harvey. My name is Marsana. I have a 2-year-old who can fully recite his ABCs, and he can count to 10. I don't know if that's impressive to you, but it's very impressive to me and almost everybody we run into. Everyone doesn't think that he's 2. Everyone thinks he's like 4 or 5. So I'm impressed with him, and I'm going to keep working at it. And hopefully we can count to 20 by the time we get back at you, or you get back at us. So thank you.
0: Well, that the baby? You know, listen, baby, I'm real happy. I'm real happy that you're impressed with your baby and everything.

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9: Thank you. We're still trying to address the possible issues there with Leimert Park on Sunday. A big run is scheduled with Barrio Athletics. The organizer there has now since said that they will meet in front of the El Pollo Loco. Residents are still upset, though, saying that it may interrupt their farmers market. We're trying to keep everyone cool about all of this and find some resolution. We've reached out to some of the folks there in Leimert Park. They've spoken and said there is a process before you organize there. There are vendors already there for that day, and they're hoping that everyone stays respectful, calm, and we're trying to figure it out behind the scenes. Perhaps even counseling that run has been suggested, but we're still trying to reach those organizers that are planning this run and talk to those that are the officials that say what happens there in Leimert Park. So we'll keep you advised. In the meantime, though, we are praying and hoping for peace. That is the prescription. Peace no matter what happens, all right? Looks like Sunday could be a rainy day anyway. It looks like they're going to have some cooler temperatures and rain coming out. Looks like a 45% chance of rain, so we'll keep you advised there. Our brother Lionel Richie, still in ICU, hospitalized over the weekend, checked himself in for dehydration, but they're, according to TMZ, undergoing some cardiac tests. Could go home later today. His next scheduled appearance are big concert set for San Francisco on the 26th of September. We will keep you advised. Many of you rolling through traffic this morning. San Pedro is tied up on the westbound 10. That's going to be like that for a minute. If you're on the westbound 210 at Myrtle Avenue, the off-ramp has a collision there, so be aware of all of those, all right? Good morning, family. 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

0: Shirley Strawberry here. Aday, why don't you give the family their birthday shout out? Happy birthday.
1: Yeah, it's your birthday. Happy birthday. Do the birthday dance. We see you out there. Happy birthday to you. The birthday list is brought to you by the SOS Lawyers. You've been in an accident. You shouldn't stress about that, right? Because you called the SOS Lawyer. Yeah, all right. You're good. You're good. You dial the number 877-SOS-SOS-1 right after you call 911. That's a good call. 877-SOS-SOS-1. That means the SOS Lawyers are on top of it. They're making sure those insurance companies do right by you. All you have to do is get better, recoup, and yeah, you're on your way. You're well on your way. The birthday list here, it's a beautiful one. You call that number though, right? 877-SOS-SOS-1. Okay, I just want, yeah, that's the one. 877-SOS-SOS-1. Tina Ventura, 56 in Downey. Tammy Jones is celebrating happy birthday. Denisha Sanders, the big 5-0 in Compton. In Compton as well, you got Eddie Favors, 64. Toya White is 58 in Vegas. Twyla Freeman, happy birthday to you. Roy Rice, is that Roy, comedian Roy Rice?
2: Yep.
1: Happy birthday to you, brother, funny man, out in Compton. Ginger Winkfield is celebrating happy birthday. Dr. Trayshawn Hall Baker, 53, happy birthday to you. You've got Vonda Cole celebrating today, happy birthday. Tatiana Beal, that is, happy birthday to you. Stacy Shorts on our list today. Tiny Thomas is on our list. Barbara Hall, happy birthday. Terry Jackson Scott is celebrating. And Renee Michelle Jones out in Oxnard. Happy birthday. Happy birthday to all of you out there. Quick look at traffic. We're running through there. Century Boulevard from the northbound 405. We're going to work around that together. Eastbound 118 at Tampa Avenue. And heads up at Avalon Boulevard from that eastbound 105. There's a hazard there. Good morning, family. It's Aday Lamar. 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
0: 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Yeah.
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All right, family, I got some Nas featuring Lauryn Hill. Got the latest of Shaka.

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0: JLH. I hate these dudes, Ricky Ruckus and Emmett. I can't stand them. I can't stand them all the time. All the time. You're supposed to finish it.
1: God is good all the time. Okay, thank you. All the time, he good. No, God is good all the time. All the time, he good.
0: You said God is good. 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And just like I said, we got some inside information that we got to get out to you about the Clippers. And it's so funny because I just got a letter from Adam Silver. Adam Silver, right? That's his name, Dre?
2: Yeah, the commissioner of the NBA.
0: I got a letter. Yeah.
2: Okay. You got the same one where the Steve Ballmer's attorney sent to Adam Silver?
0: Let me see. This is, yes. Yes.
2: You're Commissioner Silver?
0: Yeah.
2: Yeah, that's from the attorneys of Steve Ballmer, who the owner of the Clippers.
0: Oh, okay. Yeah, they say that Adam Silver didn't do the investigation like he said he was.
2: This is about to be some mess.
0: This

everybody rushes to their radio afternoons from 3 to 7 for the Tammy Mack Show. Only on Radio Free 102.3 KJLH.